0: approach diversion. Number 262, Amtrak 7. Sorry, Amtrak 547, over.
1: 547, over.
0: Good afternoon. Protected 2-track at Davis. Over.
1: I understand. Amtrak 547 will be protected main 2 at Davis. Thank you.
0: Amtrak 547, you're welcome. It's all correct. Dispatch out.

everybody.

3749, go. The person is at milepost 40.3, and you guys struck them at 40.2, is that correct? Okay, let me get it reported. Was it at a crossing? Just real quick, he was just laying on the track, correct? Okay, copy. Alright, I'll get right back to you.

0: calling RH1.
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0: Okay to mount that 7962504.
1: Yes, go ahead and board it.

back local. I just notified RMCC. I told your people, and are you guys okay? Over. Hopefully they get somebody out there.

0: Well, I call RMTC, so hopefully they'll find you.
1: Copy, it has the other crew on it here. Okay, 2245 for you guys. Copy that. Thank you.

0: RH1.
1: Hey, 26 on the 504. I've got a 911-26 on the lead unit on the blue car.
0: Just logging in. Let me boot up my computer and print you a blue card.

0: report them.
1: Yeah, they come out of the pocket.
0: Yeah, come out of the pocket.

0: 506, she said, okay. I don't think she's got it right here. Hold on.
1: Detector, 1, 6.8.

set, local coming over. I called Mormon Yard and I notified them that Manager Taylor is heading out there and did RMTC, did emergency personnel show up already out? Traffic stopped currently, and can I have the signal back at control point SP042, please, over. Copy, get a signal back control point SP042, thank you.

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1: Ah. 2119 for 202.

0: dispatcher, 262 Amtrak 704. Over.
1: Amtrak 704, go ahead.
0: Hey, FYI, dispatch, F7's got an issue at Elvis, and we're shut down between Elvis and Brighton on the Fresno. And they advise you may want to hold at the depot. That's up to you guys, though. I'm not telling you what to do, but no train traffic at South Elvis. Over.
1: Understand. No train traffic at South Elvis. Is it something that's going to be resolved?
0: It's a trespasser strike. That's why they're advising that. Over.
1: Okay, copy. Understand. Thank you, sir.
0: If you want to hold it, let me know what you want to do. I'm not going to take the lights back. I don't need them. Just whatever you want to do. Over.
1: Let me talk to the manager.
0: Bonus, dispatch out.
1: Copy that way. A strike between Elvis and Bright. So, if you want to hold here, or if you want to go up to the signal, so if you want to.

two of us. Thank you. 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Over.

0: UP dispatcher, 262, over. Perfect. Hold on tight. I'll try to let you know when something gets resolved. Over.
1: Okay, sounds good. Did this happen recently? Over.
0: It did. I don't know the exact time. 5-7 just talked to me. Looks like it happened. 17-13 is what I'm seeing. Over.
1: Okay, buddy. Thank you very much. I appreciate it.
0: Yep, you can call back for updates anytime. Dispatch out.
1: I will be.

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0: Are you guys good for main 2, Bowman to Colfax, over?
1: Main 2, Bowman to Colfax, over.

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1: Yes, we are okay to comply with signal change at CP RV 111, over.
0: All right, copy. If you could let me know when you get stopped, over.
1: Probably that will let you know we're off stop. CP RV 111, over.
0: Thank you, Dispatcher.

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1: Did you already break down?
2: They're on the move, over.
1: Oh. Well, how come they took back your signals?
2: Dispatcher 9 took the signal back at CPRV 111, over.
1: Oh. Okay.
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0: 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He's in 307.
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0: Dispatcher 9, you'd be 80099. I was looking at the wrong Amtrak. Here comes your light. Over.
1: Copy that. Here we go.

0: Roger, 262, I'm Trek 704. Come in, Rick.
1: Alright, 704, go ahead.
0: I don't have any updates, but I was just wanting to make sure you're still stopped. Cab light back at RV089 at West Hagen. Over.
1: Yes, sir. We're all stopped.
0: Alright, I'm Trek 704, all stopped. Be advised, West Hagen RV089 is coming down. Thank you. If I get any more updates, I will call you. Dispatch out.
1: Awesome.
0: Thank you, App.

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Sounds like Class 38, over. Well, if you got the word, got you doing your track 5 tonight. 5, over. That's correct, you're welcome. Have a good one, smash up. Thank you, dispatch out.

0: 7 to the UP 7655. 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
1: Literally blowing the horn to get moving right now.
0: Oh, blow it harder and get out of the way. But, as information, we ain't going very far. Just, I just need you to clear the house track. But we have issues down at, just south of Alvis there with the BN. So, once we get the okay to move, we'll move over.
1: You want it harder, you say?

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I hope he realizes that. I was thinking the same thing. I'm like, I want that man to go buy me a lotto ticket. 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All the emergency personnel is clear there, correct? Over. 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Thank you. Thank you, guys. 570 out.

0: You beat dispatcher 57.
1: Yes, 59's on the move.
0: Copy, 59's on the move. I have the Z train, he's slowly but surely moving. We'll follow him, over.
1: Okay, thank you.
0: And then I'm just waiting for RMCC to get back to me, make sure that the, get verification that emergency personnel is clear of the incident down at, milepost 40 there.

Badger 262. Over.

0: dispatcher, 262, I'm track 704, over.
1: Track 704, go ahead.
0: Track 704, looks like there is a route now. So I will get you signals behind 538, over.
1: Okay, I understand, we got a route now, and we'll get signals behind 538.
0: That's all correct for 704. Have a good day. Dispatch up.
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Frame speed 57. MP8. Temperature 80 degrees. Detector out.

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2, detector, milepost, 9, 7, point, 7, track, 2, no defect, total axle, 7, 0, 2, stream, speed, 2, 7, MPH, temperature, 7, 9, degrees, detector, out.

0: 6, base of 5129, over. Take this signal back, F-157, will that affect your current signal, over?
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2: Detector, milepost 9, 7, point 7, track 1, no defect. Total axle 2, 4, train speed 7, 8, MPH temperature 8, 0 degrees. Detector out.
1: I would signal stop at DTF 157, over.
0: It's a 5129, is your flight some change to be up 157, over?
1: That's correct, over. Copy.
0: Something's going on out there between Pleasant Grove and Pleasant Grove and Moncton. Give me a second to see if I can get it set up or whatever.

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1: 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I think something's going on with, I had to get the back room to mess with it, so I think something's going on with the relay system up.

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1: 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There might be, if you get any kind of unfavorable signal, let me know.
0: Okay, sure will.

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1: Diverging clear, roll channels over. 538, diverging clear, rolling to 14. Loud and clear.
0: Detector, milepost 97.7, track 1, no defect. Total axle 8.4, frame speed 3.5 mph, temperature 7.9 degrees. Detector out.

0: Jimmy, is the West End mine?
1: Yeah, West End, George. 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
0: All right.

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UP detector, milepost 112.3, track 2, no defects, total axle 2.4, temperature 7.6 degrees, detector out.

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0: Dispatcher 262, I'm tracking 549, over.
1: 549, over.
0: Track 549, predicted 2 track at Davis, over.
1: We are predicted 2 track Davis, thank you, sir.
0: 49, all correct, you're welcome, dispatch out.

0: Jimmy, we're ready to roll here, 305 there on the EP.
1: All right, 305 Antelope, I'll call 57.
0: All right, you're

0: Dispatcher, 262, check 549, over. Check 549, please talk to Amtrak 544 before working this soon. Over.
1: 544 before working.
0: Check 549, all correct. Thank you, out.
2: Copy.

0: 6, RH1.
1: RH1.
0: Yeah, I'm good at mount 2557, 1-1.
1: Enjoy, all yours.
0: Looks like you got somebody, we're just taking plus 2, right?
1: Yeah, my movers are taking the 2 east units away. They should be close to moving. If you don't mind, let them leave.
0: Yeah, absolutely. I'll wait for them.
1: Thank you.

0: 6, sorry, 12.
1: Yeah, I'm on the 2557. One of the screens is out, but it's like a white screen. Maybe you could just like pull a plug or something.
2: 962 over.
3: 7962 over.
2: Yeah, I don't know where this stupid thing wants you to go to. It has you lit up there at Citrus Heights. You guys be ready to depart? Over.
3: Yeah, we're knocking the RV-102 down now.
2: Alright, well, can you get stopped at RV-101? I have the 45. It has you lit past, but the 45 is at Mack Park. Over.
3: I was stopped short there of Citrus Grove.
2: Alright, just let me know when you guys are all stopped at RV-101. I have one that's going into the yard. If the 45 is still out there, then I can always cross you over once that guy goes in. Over.
3: Okay, copy that. We'll let you know when we're stopped there at RV-101.
2: Copy, thank you. Yeah, 57 to the Folsom. Over. How long before you're done? Over.
4: Well, it would have been a little faster until Kaz did what it did. We were going to ask for a backup move, but I guess that's not happening now. Or...
2: No, because that signal's lit right behind you. But once he stops, I'm going to get it back, and then I give you a permission to do a 6.6. Over. Alright, cool. That'll work out. Alright, I'll line you up for the hauling.
4: Okay. We're not going to make up any backup moves. I don't know if you wanted to just let them just keep calling us. We're only 13 cars. We're just going to take off from where we're at.
2: Alright, then that'll work. UP7962, you guys can keep on pulling. They're going to be the party.
3: Alright, okay, to keep pulling their
2: Correct, thank you.

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Hey, I called the crew for, hold on, I'll tell you right now. CDS 806, 2006, over. Thank you guys.

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5-5, 6-5, 6-5, 14 clear. 202 is on the stand on the west.

0: Dispatcher 57. Okay, well, I can try and help you. Hold on.
1: Yeah, switch 5 to Antelope. Over.
0: All right, copy. Look for your signal. Here we go.
1: Thanks, Al.
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1: 51.
0: Hey, I need to make a meet with you guys at Elk Grove. Whenever you can get stopped at 412052, let me know if I can signal back over.
1: Roger that. Stop at 052.
0: That's correct. It's just, you guys are long and the train we have to meet is long also, and I had an incident there at Brighton, so I have a train tied down on the number 2 track between Brighton and Aldous. Over.
1: Roger that. Welcome.
0: Copy. Thank you.

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No defect. Total axle 448. Train speed 35 mph. Temperature 75 degrees. Detector. UP detector. Milepost 97.7. Track 1. No defect. Total axle 520. Frame speed 29 mph. Temperature 75 degrees. Detector out.

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0: 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And what milepost is that over?
1: 100.5.
0: Milepost 100.5. Do you have a description over?
1: No, they were wearing dark clothing, that's all I can tell you.
0: Direction they were walking over?
1: They were walking west. They were pushing apart.
0: And at milepost 100.5, and then what side of the track is it on, over?
1: North side, over.

0: just one more thing. Is it in the vegetation or is it like in the right of way there? Over.
1: Right at the vegetation. Over.
0: So not up to the right of way, but by the vegetation, correct?
1: Correct.

0: UP57, UP6751, you're all stopped, over.
1: Yes, we are, it is P052.
0: Okay, copy, I'm gonna get one by CQ.
1: Roger that.

0: 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I'll call you back.
1: Detector, 5, 8, 1, 1, 6, 4, 8, 0, 8, 0, 8, 0, 8, 0, 8, 0, 8, 0, 8, 0, 8, 0, 8, 0, 8, 0, 8, 0, 8, 0, 8, 0, 8, 0, 8, 0, 8, 0, 8, 0, 8, 0, 8, 0, 8, 0, 8, 0, 8, 0, 8, 0, 8, 0, 8, 0, 8, 0, 8, 0, 8, 0, 8, 0, 8, 0, 8, 0, 8, 0, 8, 0, 8, 0, 8, 0, 8, 0, 8, 0, 8, 0, 8, 0, 8, 0, 8, 0, 8, 0, 8, 0, 8, 0, 8, 0, 8, 0, 8, 0, 8, 0, 8, 0, 8, 0, 8, 0, 8, 0, 8, 0, 8, 0, 8, 0, 8, 0, 8, 0, 8, 0, 8, 0, 8

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0: Yeah, call the car department. 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
0: Yeah, 309, EU, need a spoke and a pop.
1: EU numbers?
0: Yeah, what number do you have?
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1: Hey, B73 87 West. Just seeing if we can get a signal down to Antelope if we could on the number two track to help make it easier for us.
0: Absolutely, we sure can. Over.
1: I appreciate it. Thank you, 73 87 out.

Diamond at Tracy, okay, signal indication, over.

0: Amtrak 544 stopped at the east end of Kifo 6. You can have a signal back at control point RV990. Over.
1: Okay, Amtrak 544 is all stopped. I can have the signal back, control point RV990. Over.
0: That is correct. Thank you, and have a good night. Over.
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1: Alright, guys, I'm having you pull in for 201.

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0: 08, 07.
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1: UP 6751 north, over.
0: 6751, go ahead, over.
1: Yeah, Ray is here at Polk. We're about to block Sacramento on a Friday night.
0: I'm showing you good on my board. It did line you up to main one there, Brighton. I've got one, there's one secured on main two. If you guys get up there, don't get any. Give me a call back. We'll have to flag you over.
1: Roger that. We'll give you a call back over Reyes up here.
0: All right, thanks, guys. Special. Also, while I have you, heads up, milepost 100.5 of the Martinez sub. We did have a report of a fire started by the homeless on the north side of the track. Just be on the lookout for any fire personnel in the area. Over.
1: 100.5, look out for fire personnel. Roger that.
0: Thanks, guys. Special.

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1: New crew on board, EP 7387 West here at Atkinson. We're ready when you are, over.
0: I got signal indication for you. Again, I don't know if you heard me tell the last crew, mile plus 100.5, fire on the north side of the tracks. Just be on the lookout for any fire personnel in the area, over.
1: All right, be on the lookout for fire personnel and a fire north side of the tracks. Mile plus 100.5, Martinez, thanks, over.
0: All correct, thanks, guys. Watch out.
1: Still need you,
2: dispatch. 0, 3, 2, 4, 2, 1, 2, 8, temperature 7, 9 degrees. Detector out.

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1: UP 6751 north, over.
0: 6751, go ahead, over.
1: Yeah, we got a red signal and a dark signal here at right. We got a red hashtag in front of us, so we can't proceed.
0: And a dark. What does PTC say, over?
1: PTC has red hash in front of us, so we can't proceed.
0: Okay, I'll stop signal aspect and view there as CPSP042, correct, over?
1: I'll stop signal and view at SP042.
0: All right, authority coming to PTC from main 2 to main 1 at CPSP042. As soon as you do receive it, you can act upon it, over.
1: Roger that, wait to receive it at PTC. We have it, authority to pass signal to plan stop. Thank you, appreciate it.
0: Thanks, guys. And again, you'll be back. Well, we have one tied down ahead there on main 2, over.
1: Roger that. Got one tied down ahead of main 2.
0: Thanks, guys. Special.
2: Still there, dispatcher?
0: Yeah, I'm here. Go ahead, over.
2: Hey, got all red there at Andorra, trying to see what's ahead of us.
0: Let me see if the yard's ready for you. Stand by, over.

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1: 119, 208. Here we go. Tower. We are ready to pop a wheelie.
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0: On our track or on 3-track? I can see a blue flag on number 3-track next to us.
1: Oh, which, you guys already parked on the 6-track, is that correct, over?
0: No, gonna be number 4, over.
1: 4, okay, gotcha. My parking plan had something different, so you're departing on 4. Okay, I'll get you guys lights over.
0: Okay, copy that. Thank you. Okay.

4-4. 4-4.

0: 262 Amtrak 548, over. Can you please dispatcher 262 to Amtrak 548, over. I just want to confirm with you, because Friday's parking is different. You guys are going to end up on 3 East, is that correct, over? I just want to go through 4 and then shove back to 3 East, is that okay, over? Be that, thank you, dispatch out.
1: Departing west, advanced approach.

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2: 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All right, I understand patch crew's on board, ready to go, signal indication, over. 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

0: UP Omaha Dispatcher 57, calling UP 2557, over. Hey, just a heads up, mile post 100.5. There was a fire reported north side of the tracks. Just be on the lookout for any fire personnel in the area, please, over. All correct. Thanks, guys. Have a safe trip. Dispatch out.
1: 5-7, over.
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0: I got one coming up there to East Dallas. We'll cross you over behind him, over.
1: Great, thank you. And I just say no fire.
0: Okay, no fire. Nobody's there. All right, I appreciate it, guys. Thank you. Dispatch out.

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Train speed 3.7. MPH temperature 70 degrees. 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
0: Hey, talking to Signal about SP042. You said you had a red and a dark. They're asking, was it a dark over a red, or what exactly did you see in the field, over?
1: It was a red over a dark.
0: Red over a dark. Okay, I'll let them know. Thank you. Dispatch out.
1: No problem. Thank you.

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Milepost 97.7. Track 1. No defect. Total axle 342. Spring speed 22 mph. Temperature 69 degrees. Detector out.

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1: Curve GR and I'll get you in the way like
0: this. M-Check 548, I dropped your engine. What's your leader right now? Over. See that? 8306 is now active. There's a train in that depot track 3, over. Check 548, I sent that authority to pass North Bay stop indication to your PTC. Upon receiving that, you're good to act on that, over.
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1: 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I don't like yours. Copy that.

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0: All right, we're mounting.

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0: 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No defect. Total axle 1, 2. Frame speed 5, 0. MPH temperature 6, 7 degrees. Detector out.

0: altitude AMSAC 550, over. I just want to confirm, do you guys park 6 west tonight, over? Copy that, thank you, dispatcher out.
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3: 857, it's the 6751. Just wondering if you can get mechanical on the line. I'm showing a unit B alarm. I just want to make sure that it's not something major before I take off upfield.
2: Yeah, you got it. I'm getting that ticket in for you now, over.
3: Appreciate you, thank you. And if you need lights back, I'm all stopped still. Just let you know.
2: Okay, I understand. Still stopped. Don't need them at this time, but if I do, I'll get them back from you, over.
3: Sounds great, thank you.

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1: EP Dispatcher, 262 over. I got one westbound, just passing Bahia right now, and he'll get lights after him, over. That's right.

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1: 7, UP 7789,
0: over. 7789, switch 5 for
1: Antelope, over. Holy crap, you are good.
0: Signal indication, over.
1: Jimmy gave you a call, didn't he?
0: Sure did, over.
1: Alright, signal indication, here we go, thanks.
0: Thanks, guys, catch up.

0: 21, over.
1: Sorry, 20.
0: Hey, can you side train on the main? Can you look up a couple units for me and see if there might be any issues for me?
1: Yeah, unit number?
0: Yeah, UP 6057, and then the UP 7308.

0: RH1, I-Train.
1: Hello.
0: Okay, the only thing I'm seeing in the computer is one has a weak air, well, actually both weak air compressor output according to previous crews.
1: Okay. Do you think that could throw out a unit B alarm?

0: Yeah, it could be one of those might be throwing a fault. They're both cut in.
1: Yeah. I was just waiting for mechanical to get back to me, but I figured this might be a little faster. I'm not sure exactly what's going on back there.
0: Those are the only defects in the computer on those units.
1: Okay, I appreciate it. I'll wait for mechanical to remote in, and we'll go from there.
0: All right, copy.

Thank you.

0: Charlie.
1: CML, I got you landing 14, the balance to 13. No east end jobs, currently no west end jobs right now. Power to the house. Let me know what your truck car is when you go into 13 so I can get it switched over, please. Yep, I got two vans right here in front of the office. I'll tell one to move over near the 13 side.

0: AUP Mechanical to the 6751, come in.
1: Hey, hello.
0: Taking a ticket here, says y'all got some unit alarms there.
1: Yeah, I'm showing unit B alarm. I'm linked to the UP6057, and then the trailer on that is the UP7308. I was hoping you could remote in, take a look at them, see what might be throwing a code out.
0: Here.
1: All right, currently centered notch one to keep them awake.

0: Medical to the 6751, come in.
1: Yeah, hello.
0: Don't show any faults on any of the units there, so that 6057 is a newer unit, and those units have a software issue to where when they auto start, stop, and then when they start back up, it's not silencing the alarm, so it gives us that constant unit alarm there. It looks like that may be what the issue is.
1: Okay. Can I do a little load test for you and just to make sure they're both doing stuff, and then we'll go from there?
0: Yeah, I'll see. I may not be able to get real time, so it may take up to 10 minutes here to see any action back there.
1: Oh, okay. Yeah, it might be quicker to send somebody back there, huh?
0: We can give it a shot there if you don't have any... like shutdown banners or anything like that, do you?
1: No, nope.
0: Okay, yeah, well, I mean, we can give it a shot, and I'll see if both of them will update here for me.
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0: showing tractive effort back there? Are you showing tractive effort on that controller?
1: Yeah, on the computer I'm showing, 60, 57 loads, and so as long as we are marrying up there, that's good.
0: Okay, and then I will get everything updated here, and if you guys have any other issues there, have them give us a shout back.
1: All right, well, hopefully I don't have to do that. You have a great night. Thank you for your help.
0: You guys have a good night and a safe trip.

0: Controller 6784 for this unit.
1: 675, go ahead, over. I don't know why the signal's not firing. You're following LRJ 92 there. They're moving here, so I don't know why that light's setting up. Are you guys stopped or over? Take that signal back at control point RV042, over. Yeah, see what's coming down, control point RV042, stand by, over.

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0: Appreciate it.
1: Special.

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0: Eagle Factor 262, over.
1: 9921, over.
0: 921, go ahead, over.
1: Yeah, I'd like to get a backup loop here at Davis, main track one, westward, over.
0: Backup move, main track one, westwards at Davis, standby, over. UP-9921 has permission to make a backup move, pick up a crew member, westwards, main track one, between control point RV-081 and RV-077, over. That is all correct, over.
1: Alright, we'll give you a call when we're ready to head east, over.
0: Yeah, thank you, dispatch up. Backup move, main track one.

0: Charlie 077 Westford, main track 1 over.
1: That is all correct, over.
0: Alright, we'll give you a call when we're ready to hand east, over.
1: Yeah, thank you, dispatch up.

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All right, I agree.

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Track 2. No defects, total axles 390. Detector out.

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Track 2. No defects. Total axle 390. Temperature 64 degrees. Detector out.

Dispatcher, 262, over. On the move east, storage track and west pass are all clear, over. Copy that, signal location, over.

0: 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Is there...
1: to the LRJ 92, over. Just be advised, I'm going to get you guys lights up to RV087, and I got to wait for some stuff to clear out at Roseville, over.
2: Copy that, lit up to about RV087,
3: we got to wait for some stuff to clear up, over. 896 should be getting you better lights here. I was waiting for the crossovers, over.
2: Wait for the crossovers. Yeah, we're calling because our colleague is going in now, but he came back. Is that WCC doing work in Stockton?
3: MWCC, over.
2: Yeah, is that doing work in Stockton?
3: I do not know. I'll look that up, over.

0: guys, I just checked, and there's nothing working at Stockton. Over.
1: Okay, appreciate you looking it up. Thank you.

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1: Vamos.

0: 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Alright, Sean.
1: You have permission board power ECR class.
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0: Hey Jeremy, you get a ride yet? Alright, that outbound's on the way out there already, so I don't know if they're going to pick you up on the way back or...
1: Yeah, the outbound's out here at the pad. They're here.
0: Okay. Yeah, if they don't pick you up, let me know.
2: Yeah, they will. I'm pretty sure they'll pick us up.

0: 5-6, maintain a direction check on my time up here between 157 and 172.
1: Alright. Here it comes, over. Is there anything particular you're doing?
0: Dispatcher has issued line signals northbound here, 167, 172.
1: Second
0: shift,
1: first I heard of it.
0: I think that's way too long.
1: Got it out of me. Got it in track 14, let's see. Maybe about an hour, I'll need a route for Amtrak 14.
0: After that, we'll be on the hours by then.
1: Copy all. Stay tuned.

AP section, 262, over. UP 1420, a little traffic jam right now, so I got two, you're going to be behind behind two trains, over. Yeah, I'll give you a heads up when I got an idea and how long it'll be, over.

0: 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All right, H1.
1: Get ready to head out ECR 5 towards switch 5.
0: All yours. Highball Hornbill.
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1: 36 job, over.
0: 36, go ahead, over.
1: Yeah, looking to go switch 5 for Antelope.
0: All right, switch 5 to Antelope. Signal indication, I have the RVLV coming out of Antelope. As soon as they depart, we'll get you in, over.
1: All right, copy, and our TCS is the 6823, over.
0: All right, 6823, got them operative, over.
1: All right, thank you. Here we go, out.

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Track 1. No defect. Total axle 476. Train speed 28 mph. Temperature 64 degrees. Detector out.

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1: WC-130, call me at the hemp crossing.
2: 130, call you at the crossing. Here we go.
1: You guys have a mid, correct?
2: That's correct, one mid.
1: Alright, call me at the hemp crossing.
2: Alright, we'll be...

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0: LB to car department.
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0: We got 2.5 pounds of leakage on the LB.
1: 2.5 time now. 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
0: Idle 570.
1: 570, thank you.

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1: RH1.
2: Clear derails.
1: Copy, thank you.

0: dispatcher 262 to the UP 8675, over. Yeah, I've got you guys lights to RV 087. Got to get two Amtraks out of the picture, so you're looking at about 30 minutes before you get lights to Roseville, over.
1: Copy that.
0: Correct, dispatch out.

0: pullback, you guys are clear to proceed towards 206 and set your mid out towards 583.
1: This is pulled. We are clear to go to 206 and mid's going 583.
2: Minutes. I've got the 90, LRJ 90 coming through West Hagen. As soon as he's clear there, we'll line you up. I can get you to Swanson for now, but we're going to cross you over there to Main 1 or

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0: 26 calling RH John.
1: Yes, sir. 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
0: Can I mount that GR 504?
1: You sure can.

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2, detector, milepost 9, 7.7, track 2, no defect, total axle 4, 4, 6, train speed 4, 0, MPH, temperature 6, 2 degrees, detector out.

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2 detector, milepost 9, 7.7, track 1, no defect, total axle 5, 6, train speed 2, 9, MPH temperature 6, 3 degrees, detector out.

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0: Now, thank you guys, dispatch out.

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0: 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J90 herd over.
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1: Yes, sir, go ahead.
2: Welcome to the red zone, we hit 4, 43 switch.
0: Yes, Sean, at that time, ready to shoot out your bottom.
1: I love it when you do that. Highball.
0: Highball.
1: Like old times, me and Jeremy.
0: I'll stop. All right, Chris, I'm inside the tip there. Why don't you back him up 10? We're lined out.
3: Okay, back 10.
2: Rick. You guys go ahead, 4.

0: Yamaha dispatcher, 57 over.
1: Yeah, 57, UP 9918. It looks like we're taking the scenic route into Roseville.
0: We told y'all need a shove in at 119 tonight, over.
1: Copy that, shoving in from the other side.
0: All correct, thanks guys, dispatch out.

0: Oh, yeah, requesting it right now. Sorry about that. It's coming your way. Over.
1: Oh, wait. Thank you very much. We'll call you just a minute to give it back.
0: Okay, Dad. Thank you. Just touch up.
2: Alright. You get a doctor? Yeah, we're in the 0116, right? Yeah, 116. 3, ready to show. We're landing 583. Let's turn back. 5, we're good for 10.
1: Copy, WC. We are line 583. Checks on the point. We're starting back. Good for 10.
2: Good for 10. Good for 5.
0: Dispatcher 262 to the UP 8675, see on location, over. UP dispatcher 262 to UP 1420, I'm going to try to get you out after this train, over.

0: doing?
1: On these fancy moves. I don't know if I can do this all night.
0: In the next 2 hours.
1: Alright, brother.
0: I can give you some tips, but make your head explode.
1: I can't be having that.
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0: we'll take you signal indication, over. I've got the 92 coming at you there at West Roseville, so be just a few moments, we'll get you that light, over.
1: Waiting our turn, over.
0: It shouldn't be long. Dispatch out.
2: Barely hear you, Chris. What was that?
1: On the same channel. Over.
3: Dirk Sonor.
4: WT, I'm all stop. That's in red zone 130 for the conductor. That's the red zone.
1: Be here in Swanson. We wait for another one, over.
0: Time down at East Elvis when that eastbounder went by, so now I gotta wait for that signal to time down before I get your light, over.
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0: Thanks, guys, but crossover's in line, so we're good there, over.
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6: 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Should be releasing pretty shortly, but signals may drop ahead of us, over.

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2: Okay.
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2: Herder 90.
3: City, over.
2: Hey, you guys want to try to get a hold of that dispatcher? She's not answering the phone. Let her know you need to go to 116.
3: Okay, copy. Don't call him up, Tim.
4: Yeah. Can't see the next one, so it's creeping back about 5.
1: Okay, yeah, going full, looking for the next signal.

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1: Yeah, come on in, call me at the bridge.
0: Blast off, get to 30.
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0: No idea. All right, signal's coming to you now. I apologize for that, over.
2: Detector, 1.168, no defect, total axle, 5, 6, 0, 3, 2, 1, 6, 1, 2, 8, temperature, 7, 1, degrees, detector, out.

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0: I'm sorry, who are you over?
1: Yes, for the 8866, the I-train. We're up.
0: 8866, go ahead, over.
1: Sunset Whitney, south Sunset Whitney.
0: All right, I'm timing in a light down there at Andorra. We'll get you down to there for now. They're not quite ready for you in the yard, over.
1: Okay, thank you.
0: Thanks, guys, catch up.
2: Dispatch,
0: 8675, go ahead, over.
2: Yeah, we're meeting our outbound here by the garbage crusher. We're taking this road.

0: I'm good.
1: Yeah, we're close. We're at the Home Depot road crossing, over.
0: Alright, slow roll it for 207. You got power ahead of you clearing up into 8, and then make sure you give the herder a call.
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0: Yeah, come on in, 116, call me at the bridge.
1: 2-1. Hey, got a signal, come in 116, call you at the bridge.
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0: Jimmy, I think they're flagged. 302's flagged. 301 might be. I can't exactly tell.
1: UBMI dispatcher 57, calling me V8675, over. I apologize for that delay. I just had several people on my cube talking to me. We're going to take you in to Roseville to crew change, over.
0: All right, copy that. All right, Chris, go back,

0: more. Should be by the cone, right?
1: Yeah, we're past the cone. Clear here.
0: Perfect. Meet in the middle.
1: Copy.
2: What's up?
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1: Alright, 119-202 to a hook on 63 cars.
0: Copy that, 202, here we come. Look over to 19.

0: Z97.
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2: All right, sit tight. As soon as I can, I'll get a trim job to line you up towards 306, and I'll hand you the paperwork as you go by.
1: Okay, copy that. Standing by.

0: Dispatcher 262, over. In the clear, Watsonville, all switches, E-Rails, line of locks, turn in check, move it over. How's it going, you guys have a good weekend, thank you, dispatch out.
1: Heard it. All right, come out at 6, we'll get you back 5.

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1: 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You're lined up 116, 117 towards 306. 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
0: I copy that.
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detector, milepost 97.7, track 1, no defect, total axle 3.52, train speed 4.2, mph, temperature 6.2 degrees, detector out.

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1: Yeah, come on out, 207, go into the house. I'll give 57 a call.

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0: Do we need supplies? 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
1: Alec, come on out of 306 for 308 West End.
0: Yeah, 306, 308, thank you.

0: go ahead. 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
1: J92, heard.
2: Yeah, we're ready to make our move out of 202. We need to go around the Y and then over to the house.
1: Oh man, I wasn't aware of that. That might be a task.
2: Yeah.
1: All right, well, stand by.
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2: Yamaha dispatcher 57 calling the LR 45 over.
3: Go ahead.
2: Hey, I'm being told you guys are going to have to shove into 119. I got a couple power moves ahead. As soon as we have a clear route, we'll get you going. I'll get you up to Acton for now, over.
3: Copy that.
2: Thanks, guys. Bye, y'all.

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No defect. Total axle 60. Frame speed 37. MPH temperature 62 degrees. Detector out.

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3: Crew on board, ready to depart, over.
2: Okay, alright, signal indication. Heads up, I do have a signal maintainer at Brighton working now. He's got dial time, so a little bit of a delay there, but we'll get you through as soon as we can, over.
3: Alright, no problem, over.
2: Thanks, guys, match up.

0: Come on in, derail's down. 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Come to a stop right there. The movers will climb on and take it off your hands.
1: Okay, stop short of 503 and hand it off.
0: That is correct.
1: Alright, sound bus is over. Cam's gonna be over here. West end at 500 track, right here at 503.
2: Okay, I'll be there in a few.
1: Thank you.

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1: 5810, over.
0: Alright, you just released the sound. You guys have a safe trip, over.
1: Alright, perfect. Here we go, 5810.
0: Dispatcher. Five seven, go ahead, over.
2: Yeah, 8675, new crew on board here at East Atkinson, ready to go, over.
0: Okay, couple moves ahead of you, and I've got to get one off the valley, then we'll take you north, over.
2: Okie dokie, over.
0: You guys have a safe trip, dispatch out.

0: 36, RH1. 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
3: 8866, go ahead.
2: Hey, you got power coming out of the yard to Y as soon as they're clear. They're ready for you in the yard, over.
3: All right, thank you.

0: All right, you can go ahead and start creeping that way. It's the Fresno that's in front of you, leaving out of 303.
1: Perfect. Here we go. I'm going to call after them, or you want me to call them?
0: I'll call 57.
1: Thank you. 6938, over.
2: You repeat 8675, how can I help you?
1: Are you a person in charge of talking about marking a unit up? TPA requirements, over.
2: Your train over to TPA, over.
1: Yeah, once we get to a certain spot in on our run, it'll be over at 160 TPA. We're at 234 right now. Number for our second unit, over.
3: This is at 5981. He said they're just hanging right here at 503 for the movers.
2: Yeah, they should be there any second.
3: Okay, I just saw some guy standing down there. I don't know. On the other side of the key rail down here. Okay.
2: That's showing you only need 9.4 axles, over.
1: Okay, once we get to a certain spot, do we just get under a certain mile per hour and then call you, or do we just mark it up instead of stalling, over?
2: If your train is facing the stall, if it is, you know, you're out there and you're facing the stall, just want to tie the motor up, give us a holler, we can give you a number if you need it, over.
1: Okay, we'll do that, thank you. Appreciate the info.
2: No problem at all. Repeat. Yeah.

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1: Hey, train, 119-204. Talk to the hump when you get to the west end.
0: All right, 119-204. 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
1: 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No defect. Total axle 7.84. Frame speed 3.7. MPH temperature 6.0 degrees. Detector out.

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2: 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LRJ 92.
1: Yes, sir. Can you take that to the Easton Cone, please?

0: 2, detector, milepost 9, 7.7, track 1, no defect, total axle 3, speed 4, 5,
1: job,
0: 8, temperature 6, 1, degrees, detector, out.
2: UBMI dispatcher 57, over.
1: 36 job, over.
2: 36 job, go ahead, over.
1: Ready to go, switch 5 for Antelope, over.
2: Alright, it's going to be a little bit before I can get you going. They have one coming out of 119 to the house. And then I've got an eastbound that's got to go. So, I just hold back for now. I'll get you going as soon as I can, over.
1: Do you need us to shove back in the house or down here at the signal? Switch 5.
2: Yeah, I'm going to need you to. I don't have a route currently to Antelope, over.
1: Copy that.

0: E-Dispatcher 262, over.
1: Yeah, 62, this is J90, UP9916. When we get to Davis, we'd like to go in the hand throws, out the power switches, back to our train, over.
0: Copy that, going in the hand throws, out the power switches, back to your train, over.
1: That is correct, over.
0: Cars, we leave it in there, over.
1: I'm sorry, say that again.
0: How many cars are you guys going to leave in there, over?
1: 54, 5-4 cars, over.
0: 5-4 cars in the West Pass, you got it, signal indication, over.
1: Thank you, 9 out.
0: Dispatch out.

0: 82 Tower. Yeah, J92, where's our outbound at?
1: 130.
0: Alright, we gotta come out of the roundhouse facility and then I guess go down to Citrus and come back in.
1: Or possibly 119. I talked to the hump.
0: Or 119, talk to the hump, okay.

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1: Yeah, we're done setting out that remote unit, so whenever it's our turn, we're ready to depart switch 5.
0: All right, stand by.

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0: Hey guys, when you get here to the West End, you can come on out, L out 130, and set your head 39 cars into 205.
1: Set out to 205, tails 130. And we're good to come out as soon as we get there. All right, thank you.

0: RH192.
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0: Yeah, you guys down there all waiting to depart. 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They're coming up 502.

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1: 8675, over.
0: All right, paramedics coming out of the yard now. You guys can start creeping my way, over.
1: All right, we'll start creeping and crawling there, over.

0: Okay, you are in the clear. 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
1: And he is 4 walking.
0: All righty, 4 walking.

0: Virgin approach. Just the 30 on the light when you can.
1: Approach Virgin approach on the light. Come back.

0: Mike, I'm at the crossovers.
1: 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Everything behind the cone since I don't know what we're going to do next.
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4: 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Dispatcher 57 calling the power move approaching CPRV 105 over.
2: Power move 57, go ahead.
4: Hey, so my crossovers there at RV 105 are out of correspondence. I do have a signal in request. Are you, if I take that request back, will that affect you at all? Over.
2: Stand by there, dispatcher.

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1: 8976, go ahead, over.
0: Yeah, this is your power move on May 1 here. We're all stopped at CPRV 105.
1: All right, understand, I'll stop CPRV 105. I do have a request, a signal requested there at CPRV 105. I'm going to go ahead and take that signal back on my side. I'm going to line that crossover a couple times. Maybe I can get that lock up for your move over.
0: Okay, copy. Understand, I can take the signal back. Try to get it locked up. Copy.
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0: All right, looks like they locked up. Signal indication for you, over.
1: Copy, yes, it's locked up. That's in location. WPED-976, thanks for touching.
0: Thanks, Gus, touch up.
1: Approach is 5, WPED on the book.

0: 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Copy that. Signal aspect in view, control point RV031, over.
1: Correct, over.
0: Copy that, stand by for flagging instructions, over.

0: Please pass those flight stop indication to your PTC. Upon receiving that, you're good to act on that, over.
1: All right, we'll be getting good to act on it.
0: All correct, dispatch out.

0: I train help. 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
1: There is. 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
0: Okay, conductor's still walking up to tie the cars down.
2: Yeah, we're trying to get out there right now, over, having to take the long route.
0: Okay.

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1: RH1.
2: Yeah, we got 440 here, switch back.
1: 502, East End, time down, leave him running.
2: East End, 502, time down, leave him running, here.

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Without you.

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1: She's got a light there at switch 5 for antelope. I'm not sure if it's you or 92, though.

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0: Copy. Thank you.

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1: Absolutely.

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Milepost 116.8. No defect. Total after 3, 5, 2. Same speed 3, 6, 1, 2, 8. Temperature 6, 7 degrees. Detector out.

0: DOS calling the herder.
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1: Good to come out 115, 301, 302.

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1: Ahead.
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That'll do.

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0: it's, we're all back together and 204 ready to depart. 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
1: Alright, let's go 130 to Citrus.
0: 130 to Citrus, here we go. Thank you, Al.
2: 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Hey, Jacob, once you do that, you want to ride to the head end? A 72, signal indication to Fruitvale, over.
3: Turn off that cut in headlight.
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1: All right, copy. 7 to 9, and trim job's going to pull the car off the rear.
0: Yep, we'll call you when we get there. 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All yours.
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Saying 1126 is in the clear, Watsonville. Switching the derails line for main track movement on 1 and 2, over. 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
0: Thank you very much.

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Frame speed 3.1. MPH temperature 5.7 degrees. 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

0: Last I heard, the 36 was on 19 on that Oakland. There you are.
1: So they're on 36.
2: Yeah, we're back.
0: They're on this channel.
1: Okay, copy that. Do you want us to switch over at Antelope, or do you want to stick to the pad? Where do we want to switch?
0: If you're already heading that way, just take over wherever they're at.
1: All right, copy that. Take over wherever they're at.

0: 36. 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
1: Our car department.
0: Yeah, I can pass on leakage. What do you got?
1: 1 pound, 0355.
0: Got it. Whenever you're ready, 57 knows you're coming. Have a
1: hop off.

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1: Yes.
0: Set center 34.

Bridge, ORV. How we doing? Damn, okay. I hear you. It's all good.

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0: Sir. We were told that there was a rear end unit car that was going to be taken off by a remote crew. Has that car been taken out? Over.
1: Yep, it is long gone.

0: tower, over.
1: Yeah, it was never on your paperwork. Yeah, I took it off before you guys even got on duty.
0: Alright, copy that. Just in case, can I get the car number?
2: Bridge signal indication.
1: 3-8. It was going to be the last car, yeah, the rear car.
0: Copy that. So that's BNSF 301338.
1: Correct.
0: All correct. Thank you.
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No defect. Total axle 152. Frame speed 36. MPH temperature 57 degrees. Detector out.

Key detector, milepost 111.0. Track 2. No defects, total axles 5, 9, 8. Detector out.

Detector milepost 1, 1, 2, 3. Track 2. No defects. Total axle 6, 0, 0. Temperature 5, 4 degrees. Detector out.

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1: Tower.
0: Okay, so we're going through our paperwork right now and also the airslip that we got. We got the airslip for the MRVGR. 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
1: Okay.

0: Yeah, I'm on the phone with the carman now.
1: All right, thank you, sir.
0: Yeah, Oakland, carman's gonna head your way. Give you a new one.
1: All right, copy that. Carman is on the way to get a correct air slip.

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1: Track Boom to Colfax, over.
0: Copy, thank you. Yeah, all I heard was 9 out, so thank you.
1: Yep, that's my fault. Sorry about that. Dispatcher 9 out.

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1: UP 8974, over.
0: Are you all fixed up, ready to go?
1: That is correct. We are all moving as of right now. Over.
0: Okay, sounds good. Yep, come on down.
1: All right, copy that. Signal indication, here.

that Dr. Cassandra. If you call it about the 6.6, let's talk once you get past the stream about that. Yeah, just call me up once you get in the warrant, we'll go from there. Okay. No, once you get like within the limits of your warrant, just call me up and we'll go from there.

0: 7. I understand that you're requesting 6.6 between mileposts 1183 and CCC 3 with no additional authority. Is that the correct one, Mr. Hilton?
1: Approach at milepole 154.2 out.
0: The VNSF 6847 does have permission to make a 6.6 time to move between milepost 1183 and CCC 3 with no additional authority.
2: 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The East Opal Tugging northbound moves. 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

2, detector, milepost, 9, 7.7, track 2, no defect, total axle, 6, 5, 0, frame speed, 3, 8, MPH, temperature, 5, 6 degrees, detector, out.

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1: RH1, go ahead.
0: Yeah, ready to leave here, West Yard 1. Anyway, we can come out 545.
1: Yes, you got permission to head to 545. We'll get the flag.
0: All right, thank you. Here we go.

6.8 meters per second. Total axle 6.4 6.3 3.9 1.8 temperature 6.5 degrees. Detector out.

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1: 36 job, over.
0: 36.
1: Yeah, I need to come out 545 for 116, over.
0: Okay, what's your runner, over?
1: We're on the UPE 5981, over.

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1: Good morning, over.
0: Good morning, over.
1: Number 11. I'm sure you know, but we're just going to Emeryville today, over.
0: Yeah, I heard that rumor. We'll plan on that, over. Here we go. Switch out.
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1: Detector, milepost 78.7. We got an integrity failure due to the fact we stopped on
0: it. Integrity failure 78.7. Comply with the rules. Over.
1: Yeah, we will have another one in less than 30 miles to check it again. Over.
0: Okay. What do you guys got to do there, stop inspector?
2: Okay. Watch 40, sound over. Thank you. That's good.
1: Then we have to stop and inspect. Over.
0: Okay, yeah, I mean, just comply with your rules there. So you can keep moving. There is one within 30 miles over?
1: That is correct, over.
0: Okay, yeah, let's comply with the rules there for the next detector, over.

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1: 7.
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0: come on down the main.
1: That's good.
0: Stay on the horn.
1: 004.
0: One guy's catching down to the top. Keep in that tube. Stay on board. Come on down.
1: Should be getting better lights here in just a moment as the Z clears open out. We'll get you to your side of it.

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1: 62 Amtrak 702, over.
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2: Hey, come on, and you got the lead, 116.
0: 218, over.
1: 7917 now reads the AFTK 90218. Thank you very much. Appreciate that.
0: Alright, here we go.

0: completed. As you can see, it's active, no changes yet.
1: So, go ahead. Yes, you can. 7-8, and then go back to 6 for the, wherever you're going there.
0: Good to go, 3-5. 5-4.

0: things occupied.
1: Well, 116 is occupied. 115's got a dead unit, needs a horse.

0: dealer's choice.
1: Yeah, that's tough.

what were the limits of the warranty? Again, 6847 East is reporting clear on track warrant 488-40 between TPC Main and TPC Fort Chicago at 657-0657. Is that correct, Bill? Copy, correct on the radio.

Just a heads up, it's not initializing with the Caltrain. It's doing that normal timing out, it's not recognizing it.

0: 36 Tower. Tower that 116, ready for double over.
1: Yeah, take it. Did you get the air slip up there today?
2: Yep, got on the head end.
1: Fantastic. Okay, you got it. 116 straight away.

0: 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To the house, over.
1: All right, we're locked. Thank you.
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0: 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Track 1. No defect. Total axle 744. Frame speed 23. MPH temperature 55 degrees. Detector out. Complete. No defect. Total axle 356. Frame speed 6. 51 over. MPH temperature 63 degrees. Detector out.
1: Thank you.

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1: Now it's not working, so we'll call them at Santa Clara coming in expressway if you want to.

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1: North flat, the approach, 30.

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1: Yep, right now. Here it comes.
2: North slide approach the bridge and diverging approach. Here we go.
1: Clear zone, thanks.
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2: That's right.
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0: Are you still stopped there, over?
1: Yeah, we're all stopped here.
0: Alright, I'm going to change it up there at RV 107. Signal's coming down. We're going to kick one out of the east end before we bring in 119.
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1: Alright, 130, 204 for the remainder, 208 to a hook. Give me a come out call.
0: That's correct. I'll find out about the power.

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1: 729, go ahead, over.
0: Give me a call when you get close to Rockland. We'll get you to the station. Protecting them, got an eastbound. It's going to be lined to those limits right now.
1: Sorry, we're just set up here. You cut out. What was that?
0: Yeah, give me a call when you get close to Rockland. I've got an eastbound line through Main 2, so I'll have to give you station protection there.
1: Alright, we'll give you a call when you get close to Rockland.
0: Thanks, man.

0: 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Clear, over.
1: UP detector, milepost 111.0. Track 2. Detector working.

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Detector out.

detector, milepost 1, 1, 2, 3, track 2, no defects, total axles 4, 0, 4, temperature 5, 7 degrees, detector out.

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1: Hey, DS9, Amtrak 729. How are we looking at Rock 1 over?
0: I've got one more to get by, and they're moving on.
1: Alright, so behind the, what's the number over?
0: Kind of behind the UP5981 East is what we're waiting on, over.
1: Alright, protected behind the 5981 East. Thanks, up.
0: That's correct, man. Dispatcher 262, over. Amtrak 720, over. District Garden, here we go. Dispatch out.

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2: 1, 1, 2, 0. Track 1, no defects. Total axle 2, 4. Temperature 6, 5 degrees. Detector out.

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2: 8-3, track 2.

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Track 2. No defects, total axles 6, 8, 7. Detector out.

UP detector milepost 112.3 track 2 no defects total axle 688 temperature 59 degrees detector out.

0: back. Did you work? 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
1: This is UP 520, a technician from Alpha, not voting.

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2: Now they gave me a bad order in there. I'm trying to figure out where it's at in relationship to the where the cut-in goes.
1: Copy. Flash for Oakland.

0: Charlie, it's line 115. Gotta make sure this is gonna be legal now.
1: So 115 MBKX 168908 needs to get kicked out.
0: Actually, it's kicking it from the thing. It's actually the one above it there, the 260077 or 007.
1: All right, copy that. Is it okay to set out by itself?
0: Yeah, it just has a thin flange.
1: Copy.
2: Matt, it's 260008.

0: 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That's not it, apparently.
1: I think it's on a different train.

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1: How come your lines are all one off from mine? I got it. 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
0: Is line 48?
1: Line 34.
0: Yeah, because when I go into the build train, it adds the line number for the helper. That's why it's off.
1: Okay, copy. All right, so line 34, MBKX 168912 needs to get kicked out.
0: Correct.
2: 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Total axle 2-4, frame speed 7-5, MPH temperature 5-9 degrees. Detector out.

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1: Hey, go ahead.
0: All right, Oakland's clear. Come on in. 203, 119-203.
1: All right, 3. Thanks, Rob.

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1: Let me double check and see if that's where the helpers were going to go now. Actually, hold on. Let me double check. Well, it took it, so it's running. Highball, right where it was.
2: All right, helper stays where it is, and that MBKX 912 car goes to 300 by itself.
1: That is so correct.

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1: Hello.

0: West, main pass breakwater mile 141.00, without stop. Daily proceed through the limits at your max authorized speed. Sign of whistle or bell, when approaching or passing, mid or equal distance, 7 in the clear. Over.
1: Copy, form part, gang number 7860, using 14B track rules in the state, track rules number 11100, line 1, main track, tax up. Between milepost 141.00 and milepost 140.00, UP 5456 left, the pass red flag, milepost 141.00, stop stopping the speed. Max off the right, get down with the boat, max off the right,
2: we got like this.
0: That is correct, I'll repeat, you guys be safe out there today. Here we go, Mark.
3: That's where you'll go.
2: All right, 130, you're pulling out 7, that's where we'll go, thank you.

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1: 17, ready, over.
0: All right, 66466, are you dialed in?
1: Got it, yes. Ready for the button.
0: All right, copy, push your button.

0: quiet. 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
1: Reading 1-4 in the rear, 14. 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
0: Test.
1: Oh, yeah. 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
0: 208, 119 for the house.
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0: What's your runner, Holly?
1: EP 4846.
0: Okay, come on down.
1: All right, look for lights. Thank you, over.

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0: 6, EP 5456, over.
1: 5456.
0: Hey, just as if you knew he's down there, Philip. So if you got some color there, that's what's going on. Should be a decent meet, over. Once you get to Hammer Lane, there's an E-move symbol we'll depart out of Hammer Lane with. Do you guys want that E-move symbol now and I can assign it over to your PCS, over?
2: Three.
0: Alright, sounds good. And your TCS number that you're running with, though, is a UP8222, correct? Over. I'll get it assigned over and everything, and then when you get down there, just follow up.
2: Last one.

0: Okay, here we go.
1: Thank you. Spitfire, help your master.
2: Response. FR, you're in the clear.
1: Thank you.
0: Red zone, track 207, thank you.

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1: Sorry, RX-1, go ahead.
0: We got license with 5-4 units, over.
1: RX-1 OARV, come on in, 503 East End, leave it running tied down.
0: 503 East End, leave it running tied down.
1: RX-1, go ahead.
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1: Leave a run in and tie it down.

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1: On HKRB. Hey, let's change it to the east end of 502. 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
2: Ride in the roundhouse, 502 or 503?
3: 503.
2: All right, she's dropping her crew off. She'll be right there.
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3: 4243, approach diversion, diversion approach, conductors on board per second, back him up 2525.
2: Yes, sir.
4: Check 733, ready for the standing in.
1: Bus, copy that 502. Yeah. All right.
4: 33, ready? Good release, 733, we can have all the buses.
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4: Alright, access us, you just keep
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1: RV 16, over.
0: 16,
1: track 115, switch 5, over.
0: Coming at you.

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1: Go for the FR.
0: FR, let's bring in 504. Go just in the clear on the west end of 504. Leave it running tied down. 504.
1: 504, just in the clear west end. Leave them running tied down. Yes, sir.

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0: 630.

0: calling, Town Bus? Hey, when you get the chance, you mind doing 504?
1: It's going to be a while. I've got two ahead of you over there. You're the third one, and I'm out here at the pad.
0: Yeah, no problem. Just putting myself on the list. Thank you.
1: All right, that was 504?
0: Yes, ma'am.
1: All right, you're on the list.
0: Thank you.
2: The one out of 503. I'm about to pick up the one in 502, then I'll head back to the one in 504.
1: Thank you.
0: Thank you.
3: Yep. Hey, for 503, you can get us on the one side at the middle of the rail.
2: That's where I'm at. I'm just on the other side of the 6037. Should be right next to you, I think.
4: Alright, we're on our way.

0: Alright, switch 5. 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You said you got 2 units?
1: Correct.
0: Alright, let's go 503, hook and stretch, leave it running tied down.
2: Alright, John, one of those dead units at 115, that's what we have.
0: Copy.

0: 18, caller 18.
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0: 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Where are we going with this?
1: I'll go 503, hook and stretch, leave it running tied down.
0: 503, hook and stretch, running, tied down.

0: 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Charlie, one, go ahead.
1: Sir, can I get some initials for this tower over here in 504?
0: GT.
1: Thanks, sir.

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1: Guys, get that foot away. Head for West Yard 1. Give me a call. We're going to get this WT power.
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Hotchback 260, I'm track 733. You are protected, number 2 track, Davis, over.

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I'll

0: Scott work with?
1: All right, you want to go ahead?

be on my expected to shift tour. 712, read, depart over. Yeah, the out heading over to Jack London, over. TCS-8363, change read to the AMTK-90278, over. Okay, what do you have as your cab car, over?

Okay, so actually CDTX 2002 will be your current leader, correct, over? Okay, I have 8363 updated to show CDTX 2002, and then the AMTK 90278 should be in your train sheet to select from. Here we go, over.

0: dispatcher 257 them. 16 them. All right, what's your runner, over? All right, behind Amtrak, over.
1: Ready, copy, over.

go. Foreman Park, gang 7860-14 B, track bulletin on today's date. That's September 19, 2026. Track bulletin number 11100. 9-1 main track, Sacramento subdivision. Milepost 141.0, milepost 140.0. Be in the track 591 west, and attack red flag. Look at milepost 141.0 without stopping. And you'll see the match mark right here. Switching the bells when approaching the passenger. Air quick, over.

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0: Car department, over. 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
1: Hey, we're looking to find out who tested the telly on the PT. The airslip doesn't have a name.
0: It's Sequenza. It's one of the names that did the air test.
1: All right, we'll put something in there. Thank you.

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0: Okay, I'll get you some lights.
1: Hey, thanks, man.

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Detector out.

detector milepost 112.3 track 2 no defects total axle 39 temperature 71 degrees detector out

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1: Yeah, he is on the way up there. He should be getting some more lights here. They're just trying to dial in. He's a big train, and they're trying to plan some meets, but he'll be coming your way. Over.

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UP detector, milepost 112.0, track 1. Detector, milepost 112.0, track 1, no defect, total axle 102, temperature 7.9 degrees, detector out.

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0: we can make our move over back to 308.
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0: Yeah, I get you that, line behind 309.
1: And Bo, kick the tires and get it ready, this crew's on duty now.
0: Kick tires.

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Detector working.

0: UP detector milepost 112.3 track 2 no defect total axle 412 temperature 75 degrees detector out.
1: Sorry, H1. I'd
2: like to go east 5 to 545, please.
1: All right, you got pressure ahead to 545. I'll get somebody to get the flag.
2: Thank you.
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0: to port 25 at Avon and back to Ozil. Okay, yeah, there's 712, a little late here. They're just pulling into Martinez. So, mine one Amtrak. Yeah, we'll get you on signal indication. Over. Okay, yeah, thank you. Let's go.
1: Very good.
2: SP Power, we got 7 units to run Tucson 205. You're looking for support for pullback 2 with
1: them. There's power out there, but you got lots of room. Line straight for pullback 2. All yours.
2: All right, thanks, sir.

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1: Back 30 on the air.

Dispatcher 257, over. Good afternoon. What you need, over? Five, four, five for Antelope. I'll get you some signals. Here we go.

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0: I just put you on the ST, but thank you.

Dispatcher 257, calling EP Winslow. Come in, over. Hey, Mike, what train my location, please, sir? Over. Identified the BNSF 5845 East investigation where you will first follow the tracks. Am I correct, over? Much. Here comes Mike. Have a good one, over. You? I've shut up.

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1: Standby is going to bring me a power end at Antelope, and then we'll get you going.
2: All right, we good to start pulling down at least to the cones?
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2: All right, behind the power, and then it's our turn for Antelope.
3: So, Matt, does that mean we can come in when we get the signal?
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0: We're not supposed to go around the wire, are we?
1: I didn't know why. He just gave that extra signal just in case you needed it.
0: Okay, I thought, I didn't think I heard it, but I just wanted to make sure. Thank you.
1: Yes.
0: All right, there we go. SP, you got to approach the version, diversion approach.
2: 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Advised, soon as approaching Brock, that is, soon as approaching CPVP123, north and north into Brock, may drop in your face, maintainer's got switched over.

Dispatcher 257 ZG2, EP5792, coming over. Nice and easy to poke, few minutes for Amtrak. They're just coming through Elk Grove. Nice and easy to poke. Here we go, over. Thank you, Op.

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1: We have a delay coming out of Roseville.

0: So what time did you finally depart the plant? Was there being all of it?
1: Okay, so 11 o'clock,
0: you departed. It looks like we're going to be stuck there for southbound the VR, the Brooklyn.
1: Teams of the East End, leaving run and tied down.
0: By Gerber, might be past Gerber, approaching Anita.

0: 5 is what street?
1: All the way to the right.
0: Okay, copy that.
1: Right next to the sound button.
0: Okay, copy that. All right, keep it coming. Let's go find another 4 more suicides. On the point.
1: SC on the point, lined up, average 4.

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Dispatch out.

0: dispatch, 6-2, over.
1: Amtrak 7162, any chance I need a light at that west platform, 989, spot for fuel, I'll give it right back, over.
0: I'm going to have to get 741 out, they're leaving in 9 minutes here, so I can stack in behind them, over.
1: Yeah, I'll see what I can do.

0: Virgin approach, and he can't give us a signal for like another 9 minutes, so I'm going to try to call up there. If I have to stop all the doors, I'm going to have to stop and creep up a second time, over.
1: Martin, just like the starlight.

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1: Good spot, John. 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

0: copy, dispatch 6-2, over.
1: Track 701 in Sacramento.
0: Yeah, 701, go ahead. Seven oh one, yeah, go ahead over.

0: 701. Yeah, go ahead, over. Dispatch 6-2, over.
1: He's answering you. 6-2, you can hear me, 701. I don't need that light to help with that 8 thing here on 741.
0: Over. Okay, yeah, I can hear you, so I understand. We'll need the poke there at 989. Okay, perfect. Yeah, thanks, over.
2: Detector out.
1: Say good coming.

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Afternoon. I talked to your DS. They know you're coming. Nothing to meet. 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It's all yours. 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
1: Okay, you got the lead.
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1: So correct.
0: All right, thank you.
1: Sorry, Swan, go ahead.
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plan on holding that check in the box. 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Over.

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UP detector milepost 112.3 track 2 no defects total axle 40 temperature 7.9 degrees detector out

UPD Texter, milepost 111.0. 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Detector working.

0: 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No defects, total axles 13. Detector out.
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0: Be dispatcher 257, Amtrak 5, over.
1: 5, over.
0: 5, good afternoon. Just a moment for lights at 107. What time do you hotel today at the platform? What's the time you hold until? Over.
1: 212, I believe, over.
0: 1412, thank you very much. Just a moment for lights at 107. Thank you, over.
1: All right, moment for lights at 107. Thank you.
0: Thank you. Dispatch out.

one end of crew change. I got an Amtrak 5 on 1 holding the depot until 1412. Over. Thank you. For 116, thank you. Up. If you can make your way to 545, that's probably not doable, but I can get you out that way quicker. Here we go.

0: Keith Train.
1: Keith.
0: Hey, is there water up there?
1: Only 4 cases.
0: Only what? 4 cases?
1: That's correct.
0: All right, so I should grab a couple more then. All right, appreciate it.
1: Yeah, it depends on how thirsty you are. Ice as well, don't bring anything.

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This is Locomotive Mechanic. We're just picking up on your heat change, making sure your power is still working as intended. 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
1: UP 5362, over.
0: Rainier, 5362, talk to me, over.
1: Outbound, on board, ready to go, you can have us, over.
0: Moment. Okay, I'm blocked on 2, and Amtrak departs the depot in 12 minutes exactly. So you can trundle to Antelope and give me a few, over.
1: All right, head to Antelope, and we will stand by, over.
0: Yep, let's do that. That's the safe move. Here we go. Amtrak departs in 12. Here we go, out.
1: All right, here we go, out.
0: Thank you. I'll show a new crew on board, though. I got you. Smash out.
2: Not needed for power.
3: 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I gotta go back and shut it off.

0: 256, track Spectre Scoopic, come in, over.
1: Give it a go.
0: Hey, sir, I might be having an issue with this power switch on main one. They're at 106. Over.
1: Okay.
0: Let me see. I've requested it normal. Let me see if it locks up. I just want to see if you could take a look maybe and see if there's something to switch over.

0: What if it's not locking normal or reverse for some reason? Over.
1: Yeah, I know signal had problems with that 2 days ago, but I can double check and make sure it's not netted. Switch 13, correct?
0: Yeah, switch 13, that's correct. Main 1 to main 1, RV106. That's all correct. It's out of correspondence. I'll send a trouble ticket in the signal. Over.
1: Copy that. Also, I think I'm having problems with CAD because it shows a train line through me, but doesn't show me on CAD anymore.
0: Right. I just sent foul time back on main 2. That greener is pulling at 104. They're pulling down the antelope right now. Over. And they're clear at 106. Over.
1: Copy that. Yeah, the CAD shows me the train line.
2: Milepost
1: 97.7,
2: track 2.
0: Must not just be updated. Okay, I got that problem sent to signal. Yeah, it's not lining either way, so all right then. Ouch, we'll deal with it. Over.
1: Copy that. I'll take a quick peek at it.
0: Okay, sir. Let me know what you need, and yeah, that train's pulling at 104 right now, almost to 103, over.
1: Copy

0: 57, over.
1: It's lined, like it's going towards the crossover, not main one to main one.
0: That's how it is right now. I can request it reversed. You're all clear, correct, over?
1: Yeah, I'm in the clear.
0: I'm requesting it reversed, main one to main one. It doesn't appear to lock up either way, but I'll get that request and we'll see what happens, over. But you don't see anything in the switch, correct, over?
1: No, it looks clear.
0: Okay, I figured as much. I got that ticket submitted. Here we go.
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1: Main now.
0: Right, yep, I got it requested that way, but it's just not locking up for me. Thank you, over.

0: 57 YRV 16 over. Amtrak to Park Short Lakes. Would you roll over to the yard or to the road channel? I'm going to have you line a switch at 106. We'll talk about it there. Over. Cool. Talk to you in a second. Dispatch out. We'll get lights out of 105 behind Amtrak. They depart in 3 minutes. We'll get you down to 106, and we'll have to hand throw the power switch at RV 106 from main 1 to main 1. Over. Hey, let me change that. 6037, semi. That changed again. We're coming down to RV 106. It's going to be that power switch to get you through 106. That's not locking normal or reverse. Over. Track inspector is there. He doesn't see anything in the switch. He's going by on main 2 right now. So I want to try to get you up there and get you through before the Brooklyn Z gets in. So we'll figure out. We'll bracket the line both ways. Over. Dispatcher 257 Brooklyn, UP 6968 South, over.
1: UP 6968 South, go ahead, over.
0: 1430 on the outbound, and a couple minutes at the Y to get you off the Y so I can get this power through the switch. And we may have you guys hand throw also, over.
1: 650 gets the hand throw, 1435.

0: You can refresh. I sent that back to you. Over.
1: Thank you very much, sir.
0: Oh, thank you. We'll get everything moving here pretty soon. Here we go.
1: Yes.
0: Are you able to patrol one track behind that grainer, or do you have to stay on two? Over.
1: It's just the heat today, so you can throw me back and forth, whatever you like.
0: Okay. I'm not sure how much longer that Hinkle will be there at Antelope. Over.
1: Copy that. No problem. I can go around. No problem.
0: Okay. 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

Check it out.

0: Dispatcher 257. Over.
1: Yeah, 570 6059 Hinkle, ready to depart. Over.
0: Okay. Hinkle behind the Keys Grain. Still location. Thank you.
1: All right, copy. Behind the Keys Grain. Thank you, sir.
0: Yes, sir. Thank you.

0: 14, I'm standing by for you. Over.
1: Pull up and we'll come to a stop.
2: 10.7, track 1, no defect. Total axle 4, 0, frame speed 7, 7, MPH, temperature 8, 0 degrees, detector out.

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1: 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Job briefing for you, first of all, then I'll get you authority. For your job briefing, your route will be at control point RV106 from main track 1 to main track 1 and proceed east. I cannot get the dual control switch to line lock for your movement. Need you to place the dual control switch in the hand throw and line it for your movement. Over. I can't land it, you have to land it, that's all correct. Stand by. Copying, UP6037 at control point RV106 has authority to pass signal, displaying stop indication from main track 1 to main track 1 and proceed east, over.

0: has authority to pass signal. This plane stop indication, over. D6037, that's all correct. Then once you get through it, give me a call and we'll have to do the exact same thing going back, unfortunately, over. Absolutely.
1: Six nine six eight south approach Andorra.

0: right, Scott, the PTC just finished coming up and that light went out.
1: All right. I guess I'm ready now, then.
0: Need for switch 5, please.
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0: RV-17.
4: Stand by. I got a Hot Wheel alert coming in for a train. Hold on.
0: Copy.
4: Are you back? Dispatch out.
0: 17 out. We can start moving. I got us lined out of West 3. I'm on the point. Let's bring it back. Start with 10-10, derails down.
3: All right, 1-0, back, derail down.

0: 16, let's go 4.
1: 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Alright, 5, let's roll over, 4-7.
0: 2 more, 17, 2.
1: 2.
0: One.
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0: What was that?
1: I'm not you.
2: Q, 1659.

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3: To dispatch.
0: Sorry, whoever called me second, you got stepped on there. Who's calling me? 17, where are you guys going, over?
2: We would like to go switch 5 to 120.
0: Yeah, I gotta hold you.
2: All right, can we pull up to switch 5?
0: There's just no place to go. I got a track specter on 2, and I got a Brooklyn Z waiting to come down 1, over.
2: Right, but you don't have anyone waiting to come in switch 5. We're gonna be at the signal at switch 5.
0: That's fine, over.
2: All right, we'll be standing by.
0: RV 16, where are you at, over?
2: 17, come on back, 6, D's down.
3: 60 to
0: 17, hold on. Why RV 16, where are you at, over?
4: We're between signals at the Y.
0: I thought you were going to stop there in the OS. That's okay, hold on.
2: 17, hands.
0: 5-9, over. Yeah, I couldn't see it. So you guys are stopping inspecting, correct, over?
3: Correct,
0: south port of CFC 039. All right, LRC-9P-9919, you're all stopped. Is that correct, over?
3: That is correct, over.
0: IP-9919, understand, all stop, lights coming down, SP-039, be advised, let me know what you find. Main 2 won't be hot, where is it at in your train, over?
3: 65,
0: okay, there's a greener that'll be coming south in 15 minutes. You talk to them, see if they can help you out, they're almost to Swanson, over. Keys, green train. No problemo, no problemo. They'll be, after these lights burn down, they'll be coming on 2, over. Green, do you copy that, over? 5-7, Keys Green, over.
3: Green, go ahead.
0: Yeah, LR-59, he's stopped short. He's down there somewhere around 40, milepost 40, give or take. He's got a hot wheel. He might be looking for some help to drop him off, over.
3: Right, that's fine. We'll do what we can do to help, over.
0: You're stacked to go south 10 minutes, over.
3: Stacked to south 10 minutes, okay, Mark, copy that.
0: Correct, here we go. I don't know his exact milepost, but you guys can talk, here we go.
1: 7.7, track 1, no defect. Total axle, 4.74, frame speed, 3.5 mph, temperature, 8.1 degrees, detector, out.
0: 257, UP-6037, come in over. UP-6037, do you have the signal view control burn RV-106, over? Yeah, I gotta get a repeat on that, unfortunately, please, over. Understand, UP-6037, signal view control burn RV-106, here's our job briefing first. Your route, control burn RV-106, will be from main track number 1, to the 116 lead. I cannot get the first dual control switch to line a lock for your movement. I need you to take the first dual control switch and line it for your movement. That's that switch that you just hand through from main 1 to main 1. Over. Your movement real quick, over. Yep, and understand you're going through several dual control switches and the only one that is autocorrespondence is the first switch that you'll encounter. It's the switch you just hand through from 1 to 1. Does that make sense, over? All correct. Make sure you don't have any questions about that. You're good to go, correct, over? After stopping, UP-6037 at control point RV-106, has authority to pass signal, displaying stop indication from main track 1 to the 116 lead and proceed west. Over.
5: I'm stopping UP667 at 106 at 40.
0: That's all correct. Over.
5: That's all correct.
0: Thank you.
4: Maintainer port, dispatcher 5-7, over.
0: Maintainer port, over.
4: Yeah, I'm here on site. Not familiar with this territory. I could probably assist them. I might even be able to get the switch to get into correspondence, but I'm not sure which one it is. Over.
0: They're an RV-106. It's the dual control switch from main 1 to main 1. It's the most eastward switch in the OS. Does that make sense, over?
4: Copy that. That does make sense here. Pulling up to it now, I think. Give me 1 second.
0: Yep. In the power move, the UP-6037, they've been job briefed and they have authority there. Over.
4: Okay, so I think I'm looking at it. I guess I would need some kind of authority. It could just be latched out. If I can get some kind of protection, I can just kind of poke my head in there. Is it called the 11B by chance?
0: It doesn't say that on my screen. You would want to talk to the crew on the UP-6037. They have the authority now, sir. Does that make sense, over?
4: Yeah. UP, what was that? UP what?
0: 6037. UP-6037, they have the authority. They're in the OS. Over.
4: All right, copy that. Maintainer 4, UP-6037, over.
5: Yeah, go ahead.
4: Yeah, if you can point out this switch to me, I might be able to get you a light over it. Over.

0: 357 SAC local. Over. Where are you guys going today? Over. Alright, give me a call when you're all clear. Thank you. Out. When you're all clear, please. Over. SAC local, come in. Over. Clear the tracks, over. Basher out.
1: Lineback 204.
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0: Appreciate it. 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
1: Scoopic 57.
0: Mr. Scoopic. Okay. Hold on. I thought you had one in the queue. Go ahead, over.
1: No, I didn't know if you want me to cross one here or stay on two or wait for these or...
0: We're good on two now. Let's go ahead because the 59's got a hot wheel to inspect. So we're good on two, over.
1: Yeah, I don't think
0: so. Thank you, op.

0: we're good on two now. 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
1: Yeah,
0: thank you, op.

0: Tower 16. 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Alright. I heard you good there.
1: Turn the corner, you want to pick me up just right south 39, about 3 cars.
0: Alright, we got you, brother.
1: Alright.
0: Thank you. You are welcome.

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1: So we just got the line here at Swanson, we're on the move again.

0: 16. Dispatcher 257, RV 17, over.
1: RV 17.
0: I can get you started. How many units do you have, over?
1: We have 2 units.
0: Okay, I can get you started. We need to go west, though, through 103 at Atkinson. If you need West Atkinson for room, I can give you two. That's not a problem. But let's pull through 104, and I'll send you back down 2-track, and I'll get you in position to get into, you said going 120 City Yard, correct, over?
1: Yes, that's correct, and we will fit between CPRV 104 and CPRV 103.
0: Okay, requesting seamless location. Let's go west, and then let's go east at 104. Thank you, over.
1: All right, thank you.
2: No, please stop.
0: You bet.
2: 3-4.
3: Maintainer 4, dispatcher 5-7.
2: 8-7.
0: Maintainer 4, sir.
2: 3.
3: Yes, sir. I'm going to have to just let them do their operating. It should indicate, but we did leave it in hand operation. Over.
0: YRV 16, you're going to go ahead and proceed on the instructions, correct? Over. All right, previous instructions, hand throw and flag. Let's go over.

0: I didn't want to step over your plan A, but what does it look like to get 106 after we get this little power through? Over.
1: I got a Z train sitting there. They got to get through. Over.
0: Okay, once this guy gets by, I'm going to go, if you don't mind, I can put it back in motor. And you'll probably get a light over it. Over.
1: Okay, well, I think by their rules, they've got to do that once they're on it, if I'm not mistaken. I don't know their rules as well as they do, but I think that's what they do. Over.
0: Oh, then it all works out. You should should be looking good for you, hopefully. I wasn't able to adjust anything, but I was able to get it. It was latched out.
1: Okay, understood. They got rules to follow as far as putting that back on motor, I believe. Over.
0: All right, perfect. Let me know, and I can take a peek or something. It should be okay. We'll figure it out here as soon as we know something.
1: Sounds good.
2: Laura Cool, please.
3: On my way.

0: single maintainer 106 in the clear, we're coming this way, 6037. Copy that.
1: Green Train 69, we're coming up on here shortly. Okay, thank you.
2: Take it, 12.
0: Harbor 16, approach, streaking, and a stop. Got authority to pass that one. Here we go.

0: Dispatch, go ahead, over.
1: 16 check. Did, come out of...
2: on the nose right here.
3: Yeah, Matt, the dupe's on the east end here. It's on the west end.
2: Please see, let's get out of the way. Let's go AH-30 on the point, protecting.

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1: RV 16, UC 6037, clear, over.

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1: 6968, over.
0: Yeah, those guys are clear. I'm taking down all my blocking. Looks like me and Tina was able to get things to lock up for us. Let me try reverse standby.
1: Standby, thank you.
0: I think the maintainer.
2: Well, I wasn't able to adjust anything, so hopefully it'll go reverse for you.
0: Hey, you know, we're making progress here.
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4: Four. That outbound crew is going to meet you there. Take the head in power. Take their ride, and I need you to run it back to house. You got to go get this SP power.
0: For a signal indication to the crew change. Thanks, over.
1: Signal indication to the crew change. Thank you.
0: Again, thank the maintainer, and I'm sure he can fix it. I got faith.
1: Yeah, he's got it. Thank you, maintainer.
2: You guys got it. Safe travels.
0: Bow time, I can give it to you right behind that Brooklyn Z, over.
2: Okay, copy that. I'm sitting here getting ready to type it in. Thank you.
0: Do you need all routes or just main one to main one? It doesn't matter to me. What do you need, over?
2: Since I'm unfamiliar, I just assume have them all. It shouldn't take long.
0: Understood. I got some light power coming on main two, but they should be through by the time that Brooklyn clears, or they're near enough, over.
2: Okay, copy that. I'll be hanging out. Thank you.

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1: SAC Local 57, line and locked in the clear, PNG, everything's line and locked, over.
0: Jesus says 3763 clear of me, check on his lane behind PNG, thank you. Call me when you're done, over.
1: Roger that, thank you.
0: Appreciate it.
2: That'll do.

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1: Terry Lee, permission granted. 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
0: Thank you. RV 17, I'm on the point. We've got a restricting. Let's start it back. 15-15.
2: Restricting 15 back.

0: 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Mapa 140, Mapa 441, 924, Mapa 441, not stopping. Average, you can hit back, keep on Delta, good for a minute, 140.
1: Last one. And RV 17, that'll do for a minute.
2: Stop.

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0: 6 bit, over.
1: Hey, how many extra cars did you have, over?
0: Just one.
1: Just one? Okay. Okay, you got it corrected. Okay, thank you.
2: Have all the Robert good.
3: Alright, man, you guys trying to have a good day, huh?
2: Always. Hopefully, less than 2 months ago, they're all good.
3: Well, I mean, they're all gonna be good.

0: how do you want that switch? Do you care? You want it normal? How would you like it, over?
1: It doesn't matter. Whatever. You can leave where it's at. It's fine. I got to just kind of dig into it.
0: Refresh. I sent it back. Thank you, over.
1: All right. Thank you. 4L.
0: I do have another train that's probably a half hour out, maybe a little less than that. Let me know what you need, over.
1: Okay, copy that. I'll have my radio on, so just holler. I shouldn't be taking it apart to where I'll delay anything.
0: Perfect, perfect. I'll talk to you. Batch out. Thank you.

0: you calling Herder? Yeah, we'd like to come out of 4 around the Y for the house.
1: Do a 4-119 for the signal.
0: 4-119 the signal. I was...

0: Good.
1: Why don't you go down 5, 305?

0: Dispatcher 257, maintain rapport when you got a second. Can you talk to me, over?
1: Hey, go ahead, over.
0: Yeah, I hate to tell you this. The yard just called me. They got to get some power out of the yard and go around the Y. So that's like both directions. They said that power would be down there in 5 minutes, but I said I'd need to talk to you first about getting it out. Over.
1: Yeah, go ahead. That's fine. There's something going on with the room cat of remote authority. I don't know if there's a worm start going on or what, but yeah, I have not accepted it yet. Over.
0: No, there's no worm start. It's out. Over.
1: The remote authority is down. Over.
0: Oh, as far as I know, it's fine. Everything looks normal on my side. There's no warm start, and it shows I issued it to you on my side. Over.
1: Yeah, it's just not popping up here on my side. It's a little dial just keeps spinning. Can I just do verbal, and then I can probably give it back, or just give me 10 minutes, so if that's okay with you.
0: Yeah, I can give you 10. Over.
1: All right, if you give it to me verbal, because my computer is just not bringing it up.
0: One second. Let me pull it up here, and we'll do it verbally. Ready for confirmation of limits, over?
1: I am ready.
0: DP port, I've got foul time, control RV 106, all routes. If those are acceptable, go ahead and repeat them. Advise ready, copy, over.
1: Those limits are correct. CPRV 106, foul time, all tracks over. Oh, there it is. I think I just got it. Let me try again.
0: Okay.
1: It's being a booger.
0: Okay, limits are correct. Ready, copy. Our limits are acceptable. Ready, copy, over.
1: Limits are acceptable and ready, copy, over.
0: Make this foul time permit number 8-24. That's foul time 8-24, GP poor. 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Blocked until 1600, dispatcher KSB. Over.
1: This is a foul time permit. The number is 8-24 to port, Xbox 8. Limits are granted at CPRV 106, all tracks. Block till 1600, 1600,
0: dispatcher KSB, over. Okay, and can you give me the summary box real quick? How many boxes, what box, over?
1: And this has one box marked 8, over.
0: Foul time permit 8-24 to port, correct, okay, 1514, that was 1514, dispatcher KSB, over.
1: Foul time to port, number 8-24, been okayed at 1514, dispatcher KSB, copy by 4, and I have permission to hand through, over.
0: That's all correct, over.
1: All right, let me take a quick peek, and then I'll get out of your way.
0: No problem. Dispatcher 257 to Scoopy, come in, over. How long do you need to get through 92, over through Elvis?
2: Got set on set, 494 and a handbrake.
3: Yeah, I was just looking at that, it probably takes 5 minutes.
0: Here it comes, over. Roger, we'll do.
2: Okay, you got shift on jet. Handbrake on that 494.
0: Sorry, Chad.

Dispatch 6-2, calling MTEC 734, protected 2-track at Davis. Over.

nowhere.

0: Eiffel Tower.
1: Tower, go ahead.
0: Yeah, we're at the west end. We're going to come out 5 and go back to 4.
1: Okay, come on, 5 for 4.

0: 857, RS 59. Come in over. Did you guys find something over?
1: Yeah, Kelly, you found a handbrake. You ready for our car number?
0: Yes, over.
1: It's Bravo Romeo Golf X-ray 494.
0: Got it. Bravo Romeo Golf X-ray 494. Are you guys back on the move over?
1: No, he walking on his way up down on the sidewalk, waiting to make his way up.
0: Brooklyn Z's pulling through Antelope. How long do you think you need over?
1: That Kelly said at least 20 minutes before he's on the head end.
0: Ooh, okay. Yeah. Alright, Main 2 will be hot here in a few. Like I said, that Brooklyn's just pulling the Antelope over.
1: Okay, Main Track 2 will be hot here in a minute. I'll keep an eye out for him. And, yeah, like I said, he's down on the street, down about a 20, 30 foot embankment. But, yeah, he's down on the street walking up.
0: Copy that. Just want to let you know, like I said, that Brooklyn's just pulling through Antelope. Here we go.
1: Thank you. Appreciate it.
0: Thank you, Al.

0: Dispatcher 257 calling the UP 5456, over.
1: 5456.
0: I was hoping to get you to Polk to meet the Brooklyn, but they're too quick for us today. They're coming, they're actually out of Citrus already, over. Yeah, that grainer, you should see the headlight for the grain chain here momentarily. They're on the approach. And then we'll have to meet that Brooklyn. Outbound's on duty at 1610, 1610, over.
1: Yeah, I can see that grainer.
0: Yeah, sorry, everything kind of piled up right where you're at. I do apologize. I want to get you home quicker than that, but be a few minutes. I apologize for the delay, over.
1: Thank you, sir. Appreciate you.
0: Out.

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Frame speed 5.8 MPH. Temperature 8.3 degrees. Detector out.

0: think you're good, Kate. So if you guys get us to the choke point at 157, I'll just spike you over. Correct, over. Alright, copy, thank you. He's trying to work on it, but it's not working.
1: The update there, over.
2: Absolutely, shake and bake, over.
1: Oh, thank you.
2: Dispatcher out.

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1: Contract 745.
0: 745, yeah, go ahead.
1: Hey, good afternoon. We're working on initializing PCC here, and we're getting a message saying request for configuration timed out for UC over.
0: Okay, request for system configuration timed out message. Okay, I'll get help desk ticket going, and I guess just make sure, yeah, you got the JPBX 920 leaving there, over?
1: Yes, sir, that's correct.
0: Okay, and then the CDTX 8305 is the cab car, over?
1: Yes, sir, also correct.
0: Okay, yeah, that's showing right here. So yeah, I'll get the help desk going and have them give you a shout, over.
1: Okay, sounds good.
0: Yeah, no problem. That's it.
2: Give me 7492 South approach 109.9 out.
1: I don't know if you want to give our guys a call. See anything on their

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1: PTC help desk to the JPBX920, over.
2: Good afternoon, ma'am. Our issue has been rectified. Not sure what changed, but we are logged in and all is well, over.
1: What kind of error message were you getting, over?
2: Send request for system configuration timed out by you.
1: Copy that, and that's cleared up now, over.
2: Yes, ma'am.
1: Copy that, have a safe trip, UPPTC help desk out.
3: I don't know if the engineer could probably see him, but he's kind of walking around your train and stuff. Just wanted to make sure he ain't doing no weird stuff, over.
4: Keep on going. There's nothing coming our way, so we're going to work as long as we can.

Andorra out.

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0: 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Just as information, we do have a tracking case ahead of us. Let me know what you find there. Is your authority on PCC? Thank you.
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0: 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Sorry, RH1, go ahead. Yeah, we got 5 units off the WCB at switch 5.
1: Alright, we'll go 501 East End, leave a run and tie it down.
0: Alright, 501 East End, tie it down, leave a run.
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0: What's on, boss? 501.
4: What's that, 501? I'm on the way.
0: Copy.

0: 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I'm on dispatcher 257, over.
1: Take LLRS 59, I'm about to pick the conductor up on the bridge at Edgar Roseville.
0: Oh, all the way, here it comes in your face, over.
1: Thank you, sir.
0: Thank you, sir.

0: 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I'm riding your side. 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
1: Restricting on the point.

0: 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Over. 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
1: Sixteen.

0: 16.
1: How are you guys coming along over there? You guys coming out?
2: Yeah, we're ready. We're waiting for some power to get off the lead.

0: RV16, did I lose you, over? It'll probably help out. I can get you out quicker if we pull west through 104 and then go back east on Main 2, over. You ready at 105? Switch 5, ready for lights, syndication, over. Okay, and going to 116, correct, over? Yeah, how many units you got? Do you need a light at 103, over? No problem. I'll give you 103. Just take what you need to go back east at 104. It'll all work out. Here we go. Sir, syndication, here we go. Get you 116. Got 1 yard and right now should be pretty much out of your way here shortly. Here we go. Dispatch out.
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0: 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Detected, over.
1: 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Detector working.

UP detector milepost 112.3 track 2 no defects total axle 390 temperature 83 degrees detector out

0: 4.
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0: Tower, go ahead.
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2: Dispatcher 257 calling the BNSF 6558 West, over.
0: BNSF 6558 West, go ahead, over.
2: Hey guys, plan is tie down main one between Antelope and Atkinson and get off that train, not a key train, correct, over?
0: Not a key train, yeah, okay, tie down between Antelope and Atkinson, copy.
2: Correct, yeah, I'm going to get off. And I'd be a couple minutes for lights at RV 104 at East Atkinson. I got light power making a move. Just a few minutes for lights, over.
0: Minutes for lights, light power, copy.
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0: I let the dispatcher know. Yeah, I sent a message.
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0: Did you find anything?
1: Not find anything. The first intermediate we had a super speed, 159.2. The first clear signal, I'm off of 162.
0: First clear signal is at 162. Thank you. Hopefully you take away whatever is wrong.

0: if you're lined towards the pullback, keep that line up and back through one for the house.
1: UT detector, milepost 97.7, track 2, no defect, total axle 6.3.4, frame speed 3.0, MPH temperature 8.2 degrees, detector out.

0: doctor come out, please?
1: Yeah, that RCL, the PD RCL knows you're coming out of 2-for-1.
0: Stockton,
1: 130, I'm crossing. All right, PD, hang tight then.

0: themselves.
1: Tower, go ahead.
0: Hey, coming down 116 to CO2.
1: Call me at the bridge, I'll double check the switches.
0: On the point, four men, restricting the yards back 30.
2: 16, on the point, performance.

0: Sorry, Swan, go ahead.
1: 26,
0: I have permission to board.
1: Thank you.
2: Dispatcher 257, over.
3: Have BNSF 6558, over.
2: 6558 with the BN, go ahead, over.
3: It's a tight squeeze. I'm not sitting on this crossing. I don't know what you want to do. I need 600 feet, and I don't think I got it.
2: Ooh, ouch. Right, that's not, I gotta have 103 just in case this goes south. I kind of really need that. So there's no other place. Over.
3: So this is technically a private crossing. Management and see if we can sit on the crossing.
2: Okay, let me know. Thank you.
3: All right, we'll do.

0: 57, I'm here. Over. Oh, BNSF, you're clear. 6558, you're clear. Over. Five seven, Venus of 6558, over. 6037 West, over.
1: Go ahead, over.
0: Couple minutes at Swanston, not many. Those guys are at 40.4 coming north right now, over.
1: Alright, couple fools on me,
0: couple minutes for lights at Swanston. Thank you, sir. Dispatch out, shake and bake.

Dispatcher 6-2, call name check 736, protected two-track at Davis. All correct, yeah, thank you. Dispatch up.

0: UT detector, milepost 97.7, track 1, no defect, total axle 358, train speed 35 mph, temperature 83 degrees, detector out.
1: Hop off and get the west end of the crossovers for you.

16, sit up. Yeah, only the controlling Duke is the one that needs to be locked.

0: Stockton, over.
1: This is Humstock, clear 204.

contest passed on SP.

0: Sergeant 1B, number 11100, back to the traffic, 1.0, to 1.0, and then traffic, one park, and then 7349, sound pass, red flag, and operate 1.0, traffic stopping.
1: Yeah, out of Stockton, over.
2: That's a 45-minute drive.
1: Last I heard, they were waiting for a van, over.
2: Ooh-wee, that's a rough one. All right, yeah, no worries, yeah. We'll get this all tied down. I'll hit you up on the phone when we're all done for the day.
1: That's fine. Yeah, they should be. I haven't heard since, but they were waiting for a van, last I heard, over.
2: All right, sounds good.
1: Thank you, op.

0: call the ethanol. Power supplies, guys.
1: Looks like water, maybe some ice.
0: Say water and ice.
2: Two detector, milepost 9, 7.7, track 2.

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0: 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Total axle 420. Frame speed 42. MPH temperature 83 degrees.
1: And G-train him up.
0: Out.

0: been released. Thank you, Chris.
1: Out.
0: I understand.

0: Dispatch, 257, over.
1: Yeah, it's YRV 26, over.
0: It's, hey, good afternoon. Your paperwork is operative, first of all, over.
1: All right, number 9528 is operative, over.
0: Correct. You're not at switch 5 by chance, are you, over?
1: Not at switch 5 yet, but we want to be headed that way, over.
0: Got one coming in, just so you know. After them, where do you want to go? Over.
1: 116, please.
0: It's blocked. You might want to call the trim.
1: 116 is blocked. All right. We'll go Antelope then.
0: Okay, plan B. Behind the PD power, Antelope. Over.
1: All right, behind the PD power, all the way to Antelope. Thank you.
0: Deal. Dispatch out.
1: All right, 76, back to 86.

0: C'est Airbus. Airbus. Pick up West Head over here at the crossing by Antelope.
1: Antelope. Is this Chad?
0: No.
1: Down the middle road?

0: Hey, is 116 shut down or is it just blocked by a train?
1: It's blocked. So plan on coming in, come in 119 for 130, Tyrone.
0: Okay, copy. 119 for 130. One.

0: dispatcher 257, over.
1: Yeah, 57, this is RV 26.
0: 26, over.
1: Change of plans, we're going to go from switch 5 to 119.
0: Okay, plan C, 119, over.
1: That is correct, thank you, over.
0: Problem, PD power's pulling in now, here we go.
1: Alright, here we go, 26 out.
0: Shake and bake, dispatch out.
1: Alright, back to 86, 26.
2: 86.

0: Okay, Plan C, 119, over.
1: That is correct, thank you, over.
0: Problem, PD Power's pulling in now, here we go.
1: All right, here we go, 26 out.
0: Shake and bake, dispatch out.
1: All right, back to 86, 26.
2: 86. 76, 76.

0: Yeah, it's RV26 on this EV powered West 5. Okay to go out and switch 5 after this PD comes in? It's 26, over.
1: Yeah, I just want to go in. I just want to go in.
0: Hello. Carla, we clear in 4?
1: Tracking time behind us, no resistance about
2: phone parts.
1: 141.4. Running tied down. RH1. Yeah, it's RH1.
0: Yeah, it's at a power in West 1, looking to go out of switch 5 after this power comes in.

forehead and come up through. 30 at Knob Host 918.1 and 45.

0: drink. Got a call. 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
1: 502,
0: pick up. What's that?
1: It's 502, got you on the list.

0: Stockton, Herker.
1: Stockton.
0: Hey, good afternoon, Sean. Ready to come out of 204 around the Y for Antelope.
1: All right, 204 119 for the signal. Come on out.
0: Thank you.